0: Broadcasting live from the Palm City capital of the Philippines, Tagum City, Davao del Norte. This is XFM 107.1.
1: Mga katropa,

0: So, Amanda, what did you guys do on your date last night?
1: Oh, he was so sweet. He took me to eat and bought me roses. And then we went back to his house and watched movies.
0: You went back to his house? Did you guys kiss?
1: I'm not telling you that.
0: Oh, my God, you did.
2: Shh. Oh, my God. Look at that guy. He's so cute. And he's looking over here.
0: Be quiet. Don't be cool.
1: Go talk to him.
2: No. I'm too nervous.

0: Gimana, Unata? Oke?
1: Oke. You ask this day a daily bread with ham, egg, and cheese. Then fries, salad on the side.